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1: Man just spoke four languages in front of us just now.
2: He speaks English very well. 15
3: languages.
2: 15 languages?
3: Please. I love to learn language.
2: Speaking in Deutsch?
3: Yes. I can speak Deutsch.
4: And what else?
3: And Dutch.
4: Say
3: and the
4: something.
3: Chinese and the Japanese and the Korean.
4: Everything. Say if, hello in Korean.
3: Annyeonghaseyo.
4: Chinese.
3: Ni hao.
4: Japanese.
3: Konnichiwa.
1: Konnichiwa. Yo, you is so dope.
2: Hola.
3: Hola,
2: yes. Oh, you did it good. Oh my God, his accent though. Yeah. No, hold up. Your accent though. How do you get this accent?
3: Okay. Come stay.
4: Egypt.
2: Papiamento.
3: What?
2: It's the language of Curacao. Look. Greek. The language of Curacao.
3: Swahili?
4: You are an amazing
2: Swahili. Yeah.
1: You're very dope.
3: Okay. Yeah. Like,
2: Jumbo, look at it.
3: Umipendeza.
4: That's Papa.
1: Yeah, that's dope.
3: Yes. Yeah. It's my sister.
2: Yes. Your sister, brother?
3: Yes.
4: Your uncle.
2: Akuya?
4: You're an amazing young man. Keep being great, okay?
1: Yes, sir.
2: Man, it's so good to meet you.
1: Good to meet you, brother.
0: رحلتنا انتهت أيها الأحبة، لكن عطاءنا مستمر دائما. نلتقي غدا في نفس المكان وفي نفس الزمان على أمل اللقاء بكم جديد. أتمنى، والسلام عليكم ورحمة الله تعالى وبركاته. إلى اللقاء.

0: come before you not only as the United States Secretary of State, but also as a Jew.
1: Yahudi öbür tarafta Türk bu demiyor. 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
2: World War 3 will begin in the Middle East. It's not going to happen.
3: بالموت يا احنا.
4: مو بدي اروح هلا، ما بيطلع فيي.

You have to hear this to believe this. The Israeli army, the IDF, is one of the most moral militaries in the world. It takes endless measures.

0: condemn the atrocities of Hamas.
1: Clear violations of international humanitarian law that we are witnessing in Gaza.
2: The president doesn't believe they're targeting journalists at all in any way.
3: İsrail tam 22 gündür açıkça savaş suçu işliyor.
1: The attacks by Hamas did not happen in a vacuum. Palestinian people have been subjected to 56 years of suffocating occupation.
3: İsrail, biz de seni savaş suçlusu olarak dünyaya ilan ediyoruz.
4: والله العظيم كم فاطمة 9 سنوات كم فاطمة

You have to hear this to believe us. The Israeli army, the IDF, is one of the most moral militaries in the world. It takes endless measures to prevent civilian casualties. Measures that no other army takes. You know the truth. You know the truth.

0: obscenity that I just get to walk out of this place and these children otherwise have to live in this Hobbesian place where their parents' legs can be blown off, or they can be kidnapped and tortured, or they can be starved, or they can, you know.
1: How many kids have died?
0: How many children have died in Gaza? The count from the Ministry of Health is 20,000. It's by my estimate, it's probably closer to 70,000, but that's.
2: ردد مشاركون في وقفة تضامنية بالعاصمة البوسنية سراييفو أسماء أطفال قطاع غزة الذين قضوا في الحرب للتنديد بجرائم الاحتلال والتأكيد على وقوف الشعب البوسني إلى جانب فلسطين. شاهدوا معي.

0: Swahili?
1: You are an amazing.
0: Amazing. Swahili?
2: You're very dope.
0: Okay. Yes. Like, Jumbo, look at it.
3: Umependeza.
1: That's Papa.
0: Yeah, that's dope.
3: Yes. That's yeah. It's my sister.
0: Yes. Your sister, brother?
1: Yes. Your uncle.
0: Akul?
1: You're an amazing young man. Keep You're being amazing. Great, okay?
0: Yes, sir.
4: Right. Man, it's nice so good to meet you.
0: Good to meet you, brother.
5: رحلتنا انتهت أيها الأحبة، لكن عطاءنا مستمر دائما. نلتقي غدا في نفس المكان وفي نفس الزمان، على أمل اللقاء بكم جديد. أطمئن، والسلام عليكم ورحمة الله تعالى وبركاته. إلى اللقاء.

0: destroyed.
1: Silence for all the victims of the genocide in Gaza, but also those in the occupied West Bank.

0: Targeting Shajara Tayyib's school was a war crime and a crime against humanity.
1: Well, clearly the United States would not deliberately target a school.
2: We are a coalition of moderate nations that want to seek peace in the region.
3: No nuclear weapons. That's
4: the Iranians thought that the ceasefire included Lebanon, and it just didn't.
5: No ship is allowed to pass through the Strait of Hormuz
6: till next notice.
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3: Anything to intimidate the people, sometimes to get information from them as well, to try to identify where there might be others who were in opposition to the regime, where there were cells, organizations that were trying to challenge the regime and so forth. But these were truly, can only be described as barbaric in nature.
4: يعني انت

0: condemn the atrocities of Hamas.
1: Clear violations of international humanitarian law that we are witnessing in Gaza.
2: The president doesn't believe they're targeting journalists at all in any way.
3: İsrail tam 22 gündür açıkça savaş suçu işliyor.
1: The attacks by Hamas did not happen in a vacuum. Palestinian people have been subjected to 56 years of suffocating occupation.
3: İsrail, biz de seni savaş suçlusu olarak dünyaya ilan ediyoruz.

0: have been destroyed.
1: Silence for all the victims of the genocide in Gaza, but also those in the occupied West Bank.

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1: Has he left you? Has he been a bad boy and left you? Come on then. Come on, in you get. Go on, in you get. Go on. In you get, good boy. Yeah. Hello. Yeah. Thank you. Just you in the house, is it, or? Just you in, or there's the loft, make yourself known now. I think he is, but I can't get up there, make it.
2: Just fuck. Yeah, lad, if you're there, get a good piece of him now. Last chance, lad. If you're there, you see our mate. Get out now.
3: Well, you know you've done something, that's why you're hiding in the loft. That's get down.
4: Get down. I'm trying to be tired, get some sleep.
2: When the f insulation, you daft. Get down.
4: What have I done?
3: Right.
4: Exactly. What have I done?
1: You're under arrest for failing to stop the police. You don't say to me how many events. You don't mention any questions until you lay a line in court. Anything you say, you may be giving evidence. Okay. DL check as well for us.
4: I mean, you're banned from driving, so why won't it be fine?
3: Oh, you're better.
1: Even better.
4: You're better. Why?
5: Yes, boy. Yes, Chief. We should have got a bit of common sense, Mark.
0: رحلتنا انتهت. إلى اللقاء.

0: Getting Shajara Tayyib to school was a war crime and a crime against humanity.
1: Well, clearly the United States would not deliberately target a school.
2: ושבעצם שינינו את פני המזרח התיכון.
3: We are a coalition of moderate nations that want to seek peace in the region.
4: No nuclear weapons.
5: That's the Iranians thought that the ceasefire included Lebanon, and it just didn't.
6: وعد اللبنانيين بأن لا نوفر جهدا لوقف هذه الحرب المدمرة.
7: No ship is allowed to pass from the Strait of Hormuz till next notice.
8: این هشدار قاطع و خط و نشان برای جنایتکارانی است که تعرض به بخشی از زیرساخت‌های سوخت و انرژی ایران در جنوب کشور داشتند.

You have to hear this to believe this. The Israeli army, the IDF, is one of the most moral militaries in the world. It takes endless measures to prevent civilian casualties. Measures that no other army takes. You know the truth. You know the truth.

0: Targeting Shajara Tayyib's school was a war crime and a crime against humanity.
1: Well, clearly the United States would not deliberately target a school.
2: We are a coalition of moderate nations that want to seek peace in the region.
3: No nuclear weapons. That's
4: the Iranians thought that the ceasefire included Lebanon, and it just didn't.
5: لوقف هذه الحرب المدمرة.
6: No ship is allowed to pass across the Strait of Hormuz till next notice.
7: این هشدار قاطع و خط و نشان برای جنایتکارانی.

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1: Has he left you? Has he been a bad boy and left you? Come on then. Come on, in you get. Come on, in you get. Come on. In you get, good boy. Right. Hello. Thank you. Just you in the house, is it, or?
2: Just you in,
1: because you in the loft, make yourself known now. I think he is, but I can't get up there, make it.
2: Someone's fucked. Yeah, lad, if you're there. Get a grip of yourself, isn't that? Last chance, lad. Is it mate? Get out. Get out. Get out now. Get out.
3: Well, you know you've done something, that's why you're hiding in the loft.
2: Get down. Get down.
4: I'm trying to be tired, get some sleep.
2: Where the f*** insulation, you daft f***? Get down.
4: What have I done?
2: Right.
4: Exactly. What have I done?
1: You're under arrest for failing to stop the police. You don't say anything about how many events. You don't mention any questions until you let your line of court. Anything you say, maybe giving evidence. DL check as well for us.
4: I mean, you're banned from driving, so why would it be fine?
1: Oh,
4: you're better.
1: Why are
4: you
5: doing this, you've got a bit of common sense, man.
0: رحلتنا انتهت. إلى اللقاء.

You have to hear this to believe this. The Israeli army, the IDF, is one of the most moral militaries in the world. It takes endless measures to prevent civilian casualties. Measures that no other army takes. You know the truth. You know the truth.

You have to hear this to believe this. The Israeli army, the IDF, is one of the most moral militaries in the world. It takes endless measures to prevent civilian casualties. Measures that no other army takes. You know the truth. You know the truth.

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1: Has he left you? Has he been a bad boy and left you? Come on then. Come on, in you get. Come on, in you get. Come on. In you get. Good boy. Hello. Thank you. Just you in the house, is it? Or? Just you in the office. In the loft, make yourself known now. I think he is, but I can't get up there and make it.
2: Someone's fucked. Yeah, lad, if you're there, get a grip of yourself. Last chance, lad. If you're there, you're mate. Get out. Get out. Get out now. Get out.
3: Well, you know you've done something, that's why you're hiding in the loft. Get down.
2: Get down.
4: I'm trying to be tight and get some sleep.
2: When the f insulation, you daft. Get down.
4: What have I done?
2: Right.
4: Exactly. What have we done?
1: You're under arrest for failing to stop the police. You don't say anything about home defence. Don't mention any questions until the later line of court.
4: If
1: you do say, maybe give an evidence. DL check as well for us.
4: I mean, you're banned from driving, so why would it be fine?
1: Oh,
4: even better.
1: Even better.
4: Even better. Why are you doing
5: it? Yes, Brian. Yes, Chief. We should have a bit of common sense, Mark.
0: رحلتنا انتهت. إلى اللقاء.

You have to hear this to believe this. The Israeli army, the IDF, is one of the most moral militaries in the world. It takes endless measures to prevent civilian casualties. Measures that no other army takes. You know the truth. You know the truth.

0: destroyed.
1: Silence for all the victims of the genocide in Gaza, but also those in the occupied West Bank.